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3: Your weather forecast from Kix Country, down to 60 and some clouds and a few showers for the overnight. We'll get a sunny start to the day on Wednesday, but rain and thunderstorms will be back in the afternoon, and we're looking at upper 80s. Another round of moist air coming in on Wednesday night. Good chance of rain and then more afternoon showers coming up on Thursday. And we're in the upper 80s. Looks like things will dry out Friday and through the upcoming weekend. There's your weather forecast. I'm meteorologist Steve Hamilton for Kix Country.
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2: Your weather forecast from Kicks Country, down to 60 and some clouds and a few showers for the overnight. We'll get a sunny start to the day on Wednesday, but rain and thunderstorms will be back in the afternoon, and we're looking at upper 80s. Another round of moist air coming in on Wednesday night. Good chance of rain and then more afternoon showers coming up on Thursday. And we're in the upper 80s. Looks like things will dry out Friday and through the upcoming weekend. There's your weather forecast. I'm meteorologist Steve Hamilton for Kicks Country.
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2: Another Friday night, there's a line of cars leaving. 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Me, I'm sitting on the hood of mine drinking. 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

0: 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Kix Country weather is quick, concise, and accurate with meteorologist Steve Hamilton.
1: Your weather forecast from Kix Country, down to 60 and some clouds and a few showers for the overnight. We'll get a sunny start to the day on Wednesday, but rain and thunderstorms will be back in the afternoon, and we're looking at upper 80s. Another round of moist air coming in on Wednesday night. Good chance of rain, and then more afternoon showers coming up on Thursday. And we're in the upper 80s. Looks like things will dry out Friday and through the upcoming weekend. There's your weather forecast. I'm meteorologist Steve Hamilton for Kix Country.
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1: Your weather forecast from Kix Country, down to 60 and some clouds and a few showers for the overnight. We'll get a sunny start to the day on Wednesday, but rain and thunderstorms will be back in the afternoon, and we're looking at upper 80s. Another round of moist air coming in on Wednesday night. Good chance of rain and then more afternoon showers coming up on Thursday. And we're in the upper 80s. Looks like things will dry out Friday and through the upcoming weekend. There's your weather forecast. I'm meteorologist Steve Hamilton for Kix Country.
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1: Your weather forecast from Kix Country, down to 60 and some clouds and a few showers for the overnight. We'll get a sunny start to the day on Wednesday, but rain and thunderstorms will be back in the afternoon, and we're looking at upper 80s. Another round of moist air coming in on Wednesday night. Good chance of rain and then more afternoon showers coming up on Thursday. And we're in the upper 80s. Looks like things will dry out Friday and through the upcoming weekend. There's your weather forecast. I'm meteorologist Steve Hamilton for Kix Country.
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0: 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Here's Kix Country meteorologist Steve Hamilton with the latest Pueblo area forecast.
1: Your weather forecast from Kix Country, down to 60 and some clouds and a few showers for the overnight. We'll get a sunny start to the day on Wednesday, but rain and thunderstorms will be back in the afternoon, and we're looking at upper 80s. Another round of moist air coming in on Wednesday night. Good chance of rain and then more afternoon showers coming up on Thursday. And we're in the upper 80s. Looks like things will dry out Friday and through the upcoming weekend. There's your weather forecast. I'm meteorologist Steve Hamilton for Kix Country.
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After

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Dave Moore and friends are right here in Pueblo. And yes, they know where the potholes are. 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
2: My coat of many colors that my mama made for me.
1: Former presidents are paying respects to country music legend Dolly Parton, who died Tuesday after a battle with cancer. Former presidents Clinton, Obama, Bush, and President Trump all issued statements praising the impact the singer had on society, culture, and the nation. Obama wrote about Parton's journey from being born in a one-room cabin to winning Grammys, building a business empire, helping kids learn to read, and even helping to fund development of the COVID-19 vaccine. She's being remembered for her philanthropy. Parton started the Dollywood Foundation in 1988 to help children in her part of rural Tennessee achieve educational success. Senator Darlene Graham is the winner of the Republican Senate primary runoff in South Carolina. The Trump-backed Graham defeated Congressman Ralph Norman. Michael Kastner, NBC News Radio.
3: Here's a look at your forecast from Kix Country. We'll have another flash flood watch in effect for this afternoon into the evening. We're expecting a pretty good chance of showers and thunderstorms rolling through by later on today, and a little bit of heavy rain possible with a few of those. Going to 90 on the afternoon high. Rain and thunderstorms expected this evening. They'll be over with by about midnight. For Kix Country, this is meteorologist Steve Hamilton.
4: Right now, 62 degrees at the Kix Country Studios. Waking up to Wednesday with me, Dave Moore. Thank you for waking up with me. Did you get a lot of rain at your house yesterday evening? Oh, man, it rained hard here at the studios. All right, we're going to get Wednesday started, and oh, it's a very special day today.
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Keeping the country cooking, Kicks Country. 107.5, good morning. Kenny Chesney just keeps it cooking, doesn't he? Saw him at the State Fair several years ago. Good morning, this is Dave Moore. How you doing? And here's Tyler Hubbard.

Kicks Country, 107.5, Rolling Country's Best. Good morning. This is Dave Moore. We talked about the State Fair just a minute ago, and I've got more Colorado State Fair concert tickets, monster truck tickets for you, too. Keep it on Kicks. I'll give you a Kicks Country quiz question coming up on Kicks. Here's the number you'll need, 719-733-7923. Keep listening. Hold up.

0: 107.5 Kix Country, some Shaboozy for your Wednesday morning. This is Dave Moore. Thanks for waking up with me. Coming up in about a half hour, I've got birthdays, so if you have someone for the birthday list, text me, 719-733-7923. We'll get them on. 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

I like it. That's the latest from Megan Maroney, sounding good, called Medicine. Kix Country, 107.5. Good morning. Having a good morning so far. Going to have some showers again later this evening, so get ready for that. We had quite a rainstorm at the studios and on Pueblo's north side, probably on the south side too, yesterday evening around, what was it, just 4:30 to 5 o'clock, something like that. All right, more good music. How about, oh, this is good.

0: 107.5 Kix Country. That's Jelly Roll. Did you see? He's actually hosting the late show with Jimmy Kimmel. Jimmy's on vacation, having different people host. He's actually pretty good, I have to admit. Kix Country. Good morning.
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107.5 Kicks Country. I can feel it. It's Kane Brown. Good morning. How you doing? Waking up to Wednesday. Here we go. 6:42. Of course, sad news yesterday. Dolly Parton passing away. And we'll have a special tribute for her at 7:30 this morning on the Kicks Country Morning Show. Well,

0: 107.5 Kicks Country and coming home, Old Dominion. Good morning. How's it going? 6:49 right now. 60 degrees, looking for 88 later. Mostly sunny day, maybe some showers and thunderstorms. We had a doozy yesterday afternoon here at the studios. Oh, my gosh. All right, it's birthday time. Woohoo! If you're ready. Are you ready? Let's do it. Got some local celebrities today. Amy Piper's having a birthday. Happy birthday, Amy. Also, a couple of radio friends, Paul Cavanaugh, having a birthday, and Randy J. And my buddy Knox Smith is having a birthday. He turns the big 7 years old today. All right, Knox, way to go, buddy. And all those birthday kids share their birthdays with Brian Kelly from Florida Georgia Line. He's 41. He wanted to do a single career, but his side of the Florida Georgia Line didn't work out so well. There's talk that they might be coming back together, so that'd be cool. Comedian John Mulaney, one of the funniest guys around. He's 44 today, and he's Mr. Olivia Munn, just to let you know that. Also, Chris Pine having a birthday. The ladies like him. Chris was Captain Kirk on the new Star Trek movies and Steve Trevor in the Wonder Woman movies. He's 46 today. Melissa McCarthy, you got to love her. Mike and Molly, Bridesmaids, and some other fun stuff. She is 56, and today is National Dog Day today. Oh, one other birthday. It would have been Mother Teresa's birthday. She passed away in 1997. So National Dog Day today, we're going to do some fun stuff with dogs. And it was back in this day, the 19th Amendment was passed guaranteeing women the right to vote. Yeah, how about that? All right. Happy birthday to all the birthday kids today.
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All right, coming up at 7:30, we'll do a special Dolly Parton tribute. That's on the way. Right now, Lainey Wilson, her latest. Dolly was a big influence on her. 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
2: NBC News Radio, I'm Michael Kastner. You come again. Country music legend Dolly Parton is being remembered for her legacy of charity. The American icon died Tuesday at the age of 80. Among her many contributions, Parton started the Dollywood Foundation in 1988 to help children in her part of rural Tennessee achieve educational success. In 1995, she started the Imagination Library to promote childhood literacy. And Sabrina Carpenter says Dolly Parton was an angel on earth. The pop star was one of the many celebrities who paid tribute to Parton after her passing. The pair had a top 20 country hit last year with the song Please, Please, Please. And Senator Darlene Graham has won the Republican Senate primary runoff in South Carolina. She'll face Democrat Annie Andrews in November. Michael Kastner, NBC News Radio.
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4: Here's your Kix Country weather. More showers and thunderstorms due in by later on today. We'll have some clouds hanging around, and we have another flash flood watch that'll be in effect through the afternoon and into this evening. We're going into the upper 80s because a few of those thunderstorms might have some heavy rainfall. Pretty good chance of rain for the overnight hours, along with some thunderstorms. We'll be in the upper 50s, maybe a shower or two on Thursday, mix of sun and clouds, and 90. I'm meteorologist Steve Hamilton on Kix Country.
1: Right now, 60 degrees at the Kix Country Studios. Good morning, getting your day going here with Dave Moore. It's the Kix Morning Show. So AAA has released a study that they just came out with, which says 79% of Americans admit to speeding. Wow. And I think that's true. You drive from here to Denver, and you're probably have the cruise on, what, 79, 81, 80, and there are people blowing by you, right? AAA released the study, and 19% say they speed frequently. 30% of people say sometimes. 34% say they are rare speeders. Well, okay, the numbers don't add up. But 21% say they never speed. Okay, and most people say they do it because everyone does it, all right? And I get that, I guess, but you got to be careful in a couple of areas. School zones, of course, that's going to be trouble. Construction areas and parking lots. I've noticed a lot of people just zooming through parking lots, like the Albertsons parking lot on the north side. It's like you got to be very careful when you're coming out with your groceries. It's like, whoa, okay, hey there, Tex, better slow down just a little bit. All right, so it is Wednesday. Got some special days for you today, National Dog Day, and it's a very other special day that affects pretty much everyone, I think. You tell me if it doesn't affect you.
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Good morning. Well, besides National Toilet Paper Day, it's National Dog Day today. Who let the dogs out? Who let the dogs out? Oh, if you've got a dog, give him an extra treat today. Yeah? Give him some extra love, or her some extra love. Kix Country, good morning.

107.5 Kix Country. Good morning. How's your day going? Doing all right? This is Dave Moore. It is Wednesday, 7:12 right now. Getting your day going here on Hump Day. It's going to be a good day, though. Maybe another chance of those showers that drifted across yesterday. Whew, that was something. So check this out. If do you eat at your workstation or at home while you're typing on your keyboard? Well, they say now, if you snack or have lunch, because some people don't get to have lunch. I don't know what that's about. But some people don't get to have lunch, so they eat lunch or snacks on the keyboard. Well, the combination of food residue and saliva from your fingers can turn your keyboard into a bacteria cafeteria. I like that. That's funny. A bacteria cafeteria. Microbiologists are saying that typing right after eating is more unhygienic than you think, especially if you're using your hands instead of a fork or spoon. Saliva from your fingers end up in your keyboard, and when it mixes with food residue, there you go. Bacteria cafeteria. But before you get completely grossed out, the fix is simple. Just keep some hand sanitizers or wet wipes nearby. Make sure to clean your hands after eating. Give your keyboard an occasional wipe down. That's always good. Maybe on every Monday morning before you get things fired up, wipe down the keyboard and, yeah, make it just a little bit better. And, I don't know, maybe take 5 minutes to walk down the hall and wash your hands, right? Okay. Kix Country, a bacteria cafeteria. I like it. I don't think I would eat there, but...

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1: He's a ranch hand in a pinch, man. Hotter than the red on a cattle brand. Cause she's a gold digger with a quick trigger. A cast iron skillet swinging lid flipper. Now he's a double wide on the county line. Sipping on a six pack of Lone Star Light. She did him dirty, took him to

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0: want my horseback. 107.5 Kicks Country Horseback. Cody Johnson sounding good. Good morning. How you doing? You doing all right? It is Wednesday, middle of the work week, 20 after 7 with Dave Moore. And, of course, we lost Dolly Parton yesterday. And she was always had a great funny line. And she knew even as a youngster that she wanted to, you know, stand out from the rest of the kids. It all started with a woman her mom did not approve of. Here's Dolly talking about that.
1: The most beautiful girl, woman I had ever seen in my life lived, we didn't go to town that much, but when I would go to see her because she had these long red fingernails, she wore bright lipstick, she had peroxide blonde hair, wore tight clothes, short, and I thought she was the most beautiful thing I had ever seen. And my mother said, oh, she's just trash. She's just a tramp. And I thought, that's what I want to be when I grow up.
0: Oh, my gosh. God bless her. Kicks Country, good morning.
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0: 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All right, we got a traffic warning here for you. Thanks to Paul for calling it in. Highway 50 West. Near Highway 120, that's our road, out close to Penrose. Got an accident out there. Looks like it right now is blocking up both lanes on Highway 50. So be aware of that if you're coming in from Canyon City or further west or heading out west. Be aware of that. Highway 50 and our road, Highway 50 and Highway 120. Major accident right there. 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

Country's best kicks country, 107.5. I've got Colorado State Fair concert and monster truck tickets for you. 719-733-7923 if you can tell me Colorado State flower. Yeah. First correct caller right now, 719-733-7923. Your choice of tickets that I have left. If you can tell me what is Colorado State flower, call me now to be a winner from Kicks Country.

0: 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Love and Life again. It's Ella Langley's latest. Good morning. How are you? Waking up to Wednesday, getting your day going here right before you leave the house and head off to work and school. I've got a special tribute to Dolly Parton. She passed away yesterday. She was 80 years old. Her reps said that she bravely faced a brief battle with cancer and passed at the Vanderbilt Ingram Cancer Center in Nashville, surrounded by loved ones. It's not clear what type of cancer that she had, but it was reported that she was admitted to the hospital on Friday and was dealing with some kidney and autoimmune issues. Her nephew was the first to break the news yesterday, as a matter of fact.
1: This video announcement is something Dolly asked of me years ago before I fully absorbed it as a future reality. It is an honor that is mixed with absolute pride and great sadness. But sadness lies with us, not with Dolly. Dolly has lived in the light and is in the arms of Jesus, surely met by Carl, her parents, and countless others who have watched her and longed for her to meet them in the heavens. She has always been on your television, your record player, your CD, and on your phone playlist, becoming an extended part of your family. Our family and the team she has entrusted with her legacy will work diligently to ensure her spirit will live with us forever. May God bless Dolly Parton, and may God bless you all. She will always love you.

0: 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Good morning. Keep you on time. 7:35 right now. Well, Dolly's first public appearance was on June 24th. This been at a ribbon cutting for her new Tennessean travel shop. This is her most recent public appearance. She looked and sounded fantastic, as always. And she also was asked a question a couple years ago when she was in Columbus, Ohio, on behalf of her Imagination Library on how she would like to be remembered. Here's Dolly's response to that.
1: Well, a lot of people ask me, what I want people to say about me 100 years from now. I want them to say, golly, she looks good for her age.
0: Oh, my gosh. And then she dedicated her Tennessean truck stop. Check out the final line of this.
1: Say thank you for coming. We're very excited about our truck stop, the Tennessean Travel Stop. I'm sure some of you are wondering why I wanted a truck stop. Well, I couldn't leave it to beavers.
0: Oh, think about that for a second, right? Okay. Good morning, Kicks Country. Thank you for listening.

107.5 Kix Country. Good morning, 7:39, keeping you on time. This is Dave Moore, doing a little bit of a musical tribute to Dolly Parton. All right, some housekeeping here. Be aware, accident and cleanup stages now. Highway 50 West and R Road, that's Highway 120 out there, affecting both lanes. So be very careful in that area if you're near the Penrose area. And Amanda Billing, she was my correct caller. She said Columbine was the state flower. And she says, I'd like to go see the monster trucks. So there you go. More winning coming up. So Dolly, of course, her song, I Will Always Love You, was done by Whitney Houston from the movie The Bodyguard back in 1992. And Dolly talks about that.

0: thought is the most unbelievable thing I'd ever heard. I'd never even believe my little song could be done like that. People say, well, she claims it's her record. I said, it is her record. It's my song, but it's most definitely her record. It didn't sound like that when I had it. She made me rich.
1: I like that. She made me rich. Oh, my gosh. That's classic Dolly right there. And so she was elected to and entered into the Grand Ole Opry Hall of Fame. And in 1969, and in 2019, she celebrated her 50th anniversary with two sold-out shows there. And here's her final song, and it's featured in her Dolly Parton Here I Am documentary, which is going to be shown on some local stations tonight. So you have to check your listings or see what your television says about this. But check this out. This was her final song at the Grand Ole Opry.
0: This is a song I like to end my show with, and it says the perfect thing to you.

Ah, but there you go. Dolly Parton. And she was inducted and was announced officially into the Hall of Fame back in 1969 by her buddy Kenny Rogers. How do you like that? So we're going to end with this, her and Kenny together. Kicks Country.

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0: 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One other note, you might check out our website, MyKix107.5, for more information about the Garth concert. But also, we've got a good post on there about Dolly and her life. And
2: she said she
0: I think you'll like it.

0: How far does a goodbye go? Jason Aldean, Kix Country 107.5. This is Dave Moore. Thank you for getting your day going here before you leave the house and head off to work and school. Remember some of those websites and apps that you used to spend a lot of time on? Like MySpace? Remember that? I was never on MySpace. I was on Napster at one point, and then my credit card was stolen online the next morning. I was buying parts in Canada, so auto parts in Canada, so that didn't work out so well for me. How about AOL Instant Messenger? You spend time on that years ago? Ask Jeeves, that was a popular one. GeoCities, check that out. Also, Yahoo Games. A lot of people say they used to play cribbage against strangers that they had no idea who they were till like 4 a.m. in the morning. How about chat roulette? There you go. Now we're just all on Facebook.
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1: NBC News Radio, I'm Michael Kastner. Former U.S. presidents are paying tribute to the late Dolly Parton. The American icon died Tuesday at the age of 80. Former President Obama said it's hard to imagine many people having a bigger impact than Dolly Parton. Bill Clinton called her a one-of-a-kind entertainer who never forgot where she came from. Taylor Swift has penned a thoughtful tribute to Parton. The pop superstar paid her respects on Tuesday and said a world without Dolly doesn't feel possible, but because of the eternally generous way she spent her time on this earth and the countless lives she changed for the better, her legacy will be an everlasting one. And SpaceX says it's building a $100 billion launch facility on the coast of Louisiana. The company made the announcement Tuesday, ending months of speculation. Michael Kastner, NBC News Radio.
0: Here's your Pueblo forecast with Kix Country meteorologist Steve Hamilton, keeping you ahead of the weather and ready for the day.
2: Here's your Kix Country weather. More showers and thunderstorms due in by later on today. We'll have some clouds hanging around, and we have another flash flood watch that'll be in effect through the afternoon and into this evening. We're going into the upper 80s because a few of those thunderstorms might have some heavy rainfall. Pretty good chance of rain for the overnight hours, along with some thunderstorms. We'll be in the upper 50s, maybe a shower or two on Thursday, mix of sun and clouds, and 90. I'm meteorologist Steve Hamilton on Kix Country.
3: Currently not a bad morning out there this morning. Let me grab a temperature here for you. It is, 65 degrees. Woo! How do you like that? Yeah. 65, but later, right up, bumping up close to 90, around 88 or so today. Maybe a chance of another heavy thunderstorm. Got one of those yesterday afternoon around 4:30 or so. And yeah, boy, I tried to drive up 29th Street yesterday. It was like, I think the Fountain River has been rerouted. It's coming down 29th. But anyway, so it is National Toilet Paper Day. Are you ready for that? National Toilet Paper Day. And when you go buy toilet paper, there's a huge variety. I always believe the key is you get the 2-ply and look for the number of sheets per roll. Because there's some that are just flat ripping you off. So if you can get over 300 sheets per roll, that's a pretty good one. The 3 layers, I don't know.
4: That's ridiculous.
3: Do you really need 3 layers? 2 is probably good. But and then you always run the risk of running out of toilet paper.
5: Excuse me, this is kind of embarrassing, but there's no toilet paper over here. If you could spare some.
6: No, I'm sorry.
5: What? No, I'm sorry, I can't spare it. 3 squares will do it.
6: I'm sorry, I don't have 3 squares, now if you don't mind.
5: 3 squares? You can't spare 3 squares?
6: No, I don't have a square to spare. I can't spare a square.
3: I can't spare a square. 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

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Good morning. Brian Kelly of Florida Georgia Line having a birthday today. Brian is 41, so how about a little Florida Georgia Line with him and Tyler Hubbard? Come on, boys. Get back together. You sounded good.

0: 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Kicks Country, 107.5, getting your shine on the Florida Georgia Line, and me, Dave Moore. Thanks a lot for listening. 8:09 today is, besides National Toilet Paper Day, it is a National Dog Day too. So yesterday or the day before, we were talking about the dog. When your dog sees a happy face, he feels the same way, like he's getting a treat. So if you have a smile and a happy face, and your eyes are like happy, and your face is happy, he's happy. He knows that, my little buddy, my owner, if you call him an owner, he knows that you're happy. So maybe the thing to do is get him a Dog Day greeting card.
1: It's National Dog Day. Show your fur baby how much they mean to you with one of Hallmark's new National Dog Day cards.
2: So full of love, you are never a pain, except when you refuse to poop in the rain. Here's an idea. Let me know what you think. Before humping my leg, could you buy me a drink? You bring a smile to my face, fill my heart with glee, even if the yard's dead from all of your pee.
1: 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Except for Chihuahuas, who are scary as hell.
0: Oh, jeez. Okay, just so you know, I didn't write that one. That's, oh, my gosh.
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0: Okay, yeah. 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

107.5 Kix Country, Graylin James, Water at a Wedding. Here I've got some more Colorado State Fair tickets for you. First correct caller, 719-733-7923. What mountain in Colorado is known as America's Mountain? 719-733-7923. What mountain in Colorado is known as America's Mountain? First correct caller wins their choice of tickets from Kix 107.5.

0: 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Kix Country. 107.5 next to you, next to me, little Shenandoah right there for you. Hey, 20 after 8 o'clock with Dave Moore. And congrats to Pat Kratzer. She was my correct caller. She said Pikes Peak is America's mountain. And actually, a young lady named Melissa called, and she already had the tickets we had available, and she also worked at the fair, so she didn't need gate admission. So she said, just let the next person win. So I thought that was pretty nice. Melissa's going to have a good day. But congrats to Pat Kratzer. More winners coming up on Kix Country. Good morning. Thank you very much for listening.
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0: 107.5 Kix Country. She's country and she knows it. Ah, good song, Luke Bryan. Hey, what's up? Good morning. Hope your day's going well. It is Wednesday, right? Okay, I had to check. Wednesday? Yeah. Middle of the work week, 8:29 right now with Dave Moore. Of course, at 7:30 we had tribute to Dolly Parton. So we didn't have morning funnies at 7:30. So I got morning funnies here for you now. And since it's John Mulaney's birthday, comedian John Mulaney's 44 today, here is some morning funnies for you.
1: Everyone always wants to know if famous people are nice. Like Mick Jagger, he came in to host the show. My friends were all like, is he nice? No! I pitched him a joke and he went, not funny! I mean, people say that on the internet, but never to your face does a British billionaire in leather pants go, not funny! I spent 2 hours alone with Mick Jagger that week. We were writing song lyrics. It was for a fake song in a comedy sketch. And we came to one point, and he goes, all right, let's all go to the picnic. Let's all have a drink. Let's see what rhymes with drink. And I said, think? And Mick Jagger said, no! And then I said, sink? And Mick Jagger said, yeah! And I was like, is this how you write songs? Just one word at a time with verbal abuse? It's like, all right, I can't get no happiness now. Satisfaction? Yeah. All right, next sentence.
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2: Red, red, red, red, red, red, red, red, red, red, red, red, red, red, red, red, red, red, red, red, red, red, red, red, red, red, red, red, red, red, red, red, red, red, red, red, red, red, red, red, red, red, red, red, red, red, red, red, red, red, red, red, red, red, red, red, red, red, red, red, red, red, red, red, red, red, red, red, red, red, red, red, red, red, red, red, red, red, red, red, red, red, red, red, red, red, red, red, red, red, red, red, red, red, red, red, red, red, red, red, red, red, red, red, red, red, red, red, red, red, red, red, red, red, red, red, red, red, red, 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

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Blake Shelton with some help from his friends, Hank Jr., Reba McEntire, Miranda Lambert, and the Pistol Annies. Sounding good right there. What's up? You're looking good today. 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

Morgan Wallen, Don't We, Kix Country, 107.5. 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Zip in there. 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

0: 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Winding things up for the Kix Country Morning Show. Good morning. We've been talking about Dolly Parton off and on this morning. Had a tribute, musical tribute, and some information about her and from her at 7:30 this morning. But she said, as you know, she was a brilliant businesswoman. And when she got her first movie opportunity, she turned it into additional gold. Here she is talking about the story about 9 to 5.
1: I hadn't wanted to do any movies until A Right Thing come along, because I'm not an actress. I've never taken an acting lesson in my life, and you'd have to be something that was pretty much close to my personality. But Jane Fonda came up with this idea to do 9 to 5 about women in the workplace.
2: Driving home, turn on the radio, Two Doors Down is playing, and I suddenly get an image of Dolly Parton sitting at a typewriter. And I thought, that would be something to have Dolly Parton in her first movie. Dolly Parton had to be a secretary in 9 to 5.
1: When Jane came to me with it, I said, well, I will only do it if I can write the theme song.

0: Ah, what a businesswoman she was. And an actress, amazing talent, singer-songwriter, wrote over 3,000 songs. Dolly Parton, you will be missed.
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3: Here's your Kix Country weather. More showers and thunderstorms due in by later on today. We'll have some clouds hanging around, and we have another flash flood watch that'll be in effect through the afternoon and into this evening. We're going into the upper 80s because a few of those thunderstorms might have some heavy rainfall. Pretty good chance of rain for the overnight hours, along with some thunderstorms. We'll be in the upper 50s. Maybe a shower or two on Thursday, mix of sun and clouds, and 90. I'm meteorologist Steve Hamilton on Kix Country.
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Hey girl, what's up? I know it's late, but I knew you'd pick it up. Nah, I ain't drunk. Okay, maybe I do have a little buzz, but that song came on and I just thought what harm could come from one little call.

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5: Here's a look at your weather forecast from Kicks Country. Some showers and thunderstorms rolling through by later on today. Some of those could have heavy rainfall, so we do have a flash flood watch in effect. We'll be in the upper 80s. More rain and thunderstorms overnight. Heavy rain possible again, and we're dropping into the upper 50s. And then lower rain chances on Thursday. Mix of sun and clouds, and we'll top out at about 90, maybe a late day shower. That's your forecast from Kicks Country. I'm meteorologist Steve Hamilton.
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4: Here's a look at your weather forecast from Kicks Country. Some showers and thunderstorms rolling through by later on today. Some of those could have heavy rainfall, so we do have a flash flood watch in effect. We'll be in the upper 80s. More rain and thunderstorms overnight, heavy rain possible again, and we're dropping into the upper 50s, and then lower rain chances on Thursday. Mix of sun and clouds, and we'll top out at about 90, maybe a late day shower. That's your forecast from Kicks Country. I'm meteorologist Steve Hamilton.
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0: Kicks Country, 107.5, Rolling Country's Best. It's lunchtime. This is Dave Moore. It is John Mulaney's birthday. He's 44 today. So here's John talking about when he was working at Saturday Night Live and working with Mick Jagger.
1: Everyone always wants to know if famous people are nice. Like Mick Jagger. He came in to host the show. My friends were all like, is he nice? No! I pitched him a joke and he went, not funny! I mean, people say that on the internet, but never to your face does a British billionaire in leather pants go, not funny. I spent 2 hours alone with Mick Jagger that week. We were writing song lyrics. It was for a fake song in a comedy sketch. And we came to one point, and he goes, all right, let's all go to the picnic. Let's all have a drink. Let's see what rhymes with drink. And I said, think? And Mick Jagger said, no! And then I said, sink? And Mick Jagger said, yeah. And I was like, is this how you write songs? Just one word at a time with verbal abuse? It's like, all right, I can't get no happiness now. Satisfaction? Yeah. All right, next sentence.
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5: Here's a look at your weather forecast from Kix Country. Some showers and thunderstorms rolling through by later on today. Some of those could have heavy rainfall, so we do have a flash flood watch in effect. We'll be in the upper 80s. More rain and thunderstorms overnight. Heavy rain possible again, and we're dropping into the upper 50s. And then lower rain chances on Thursday. Mix of sun and clouds, and we'll top out at about 90, maybe a late day shower. That's your forecast from Kix Country. I'm meteorologist Steve Hamilton.
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3: Here's a look at your weather forecast from Kix Country. Some showers and thunderstorms rolling through by later on today. Some of those could have heavy rainfall, so we do have a flash flood watch in effect. We'll be in the upper 80s. More rain and thunderstorms overnight, heavy rain possible again, and we're dropping into the upper 50s, and then lower rain chances on Thursday. Mix of sun and clouds, and we'll top out at about 90, maybe a late day shower. That's your forecast from Kix Country. I'm meteorologist Steve Hamilton.
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3: Your weather from Kix Country, Flash Flood Watch is in effect for the rest of today and into this evening. Some heavy rainfall possible with a few showers or thunderstorms for the rest of the day will be in the upper 80s. Showers and thunderstorms are a good possibility for the overnight hours. Again, some heavy rainfall possible with a few of those. We'll be in the upper 50s on the low, sunny and upper 80s on Thursday. Rain chances drop off a little bit, just a slight chance of an afternoon shower. That's a look at your weather from Kix Country.
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6: Your weather from Kix Country. Flash flood watch is in effect for the rest of today and into this evening. Some heavy rainfall possible with a few showers or thunderstorms for the rest of the day. We'll be in the upper 80s. Showers and thunderstorms are a good possibility for the overnight hours. Again, some heavy rainfall possible with a few of those. We'll be in the upper 50s on the low, sunny and upper 80s on Thursday. Rain chances drop off a little bit, just a slight chance of an afternoon shower. That's a look at your weather from Kix Country.
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National Weather Service in Pueblo has issued a severe thunderstorm warning for southeastern Fremont County in central Colorado, southwestern El Paso County in east central Colorado, northwestern Pueblo County in southeastern Colorado, until 4:15 p.m. Mountain Daylight Time. At 3:37 p.m., a severe thunderstorm was located near Penrose, or 24 miles southwest of Colorado Springs, moving south at 20 miles an hour. Hazard, 60 miles an hour wind gusts and half dollar size hail. Source, radar indicated. Impact, hail damage to vehicles is expected. Expect wind damage to roofs, siding, and trees. Locations impacted include Florence, Penrose, Canyon City, and Pueblo West. For your protection, move to an interior room on the lowest floor of a building.

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5: Your weather from Kix Country. Flash flood watch is in effect for the rest of today and into this evening. Some heavy rainfall possible with a few showers or thunderstorms for the rest of the day. We'll be in the upper 80s. Showers and thunderstorms are a good possibility for the overnight hours. Again, some heavy rainfall possible with a few of those. We'll be in the upper 50s on the low, sunny and upper 80s on Thursday. Rain chances drop off a little bit, just a slight chance of an afternoon shower. That's a look at your weather from Kix Country.
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3: Showers and thunderstorms hanging around for the overnight hours, and watch out for areas of locally heavy rainfall might cause a little bit of flooding here and there. We'll be in the upper 50s. Then a lot less rain on Thursday and Friday with the monsoon flow getting cut off a little bit. Sunny skies, and we're in the upper 80s tomorrow. Just a slight chance of a late day shower. Few showers on Thursday night. We get sunny skies on Friday. We're back in the mid-90s. For Kix Country, this is meteorologist Steve Hamilton.
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